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1: 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You can't touch this. You can't touch this.

both day and night. Never grumbles or fusses, always treats me right. 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